0: 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Ready for the beat, yeah. BFBS beats.
1: Let's go to the beach, each, let's go get a wave. They say what they gonna say. Have a drink, clink, found a Bud Light. Bad bitch like me, it's hot.

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0: 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Turn up the beat. Guess what? What? I'm so hot.
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1: It's kind of a big deal. 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I'm so hot.
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1: They wish and they wish and they wish and they wish and they wish and on me. 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

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But better days are coming, better days are coming for you. 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
1: 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I'm so hot.
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2: 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I

0: FBS Bitch.
1: The Armed Forces Continuous Attitude Survey, AFCAS, is one of the most important ways defence hears from serving personnel. And this year, it's quicker to complete. If you're invited to take part, your confidential feedback will help inform MOD policies and decisions on issues that matter to you. Your responses won't be shared with anyone in your chain of command. So check whether you've been invited, and if you have, make sure your voice is heard.

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